0: like that. Play it like that.
1: Tutto il giorno solo hits. RDS Next. 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
2: 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I don't ever wanna stop. 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

0: picture alone. You said she's scared of me? I mean, I don't see what she sees, but maybe it's cause I'm wearing your cologne.
1: It's clear to see the time has changed. Tutte le hits del momento. RDS.

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Everybody know when I come around here. 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
2: I'm going on during this time, I feel there's no one to save me. This all or nothing really got away, you're driving me crazy.